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3: This is my church. 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

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And all around the room, I see people like me dancing in a state of bliss. The music's got them and they can't resist. 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Every